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0: What is this? What it is? What's going on? How you feeling?
1: Feel great.
0: Good. All right.
1: I always feel great. I wake up feeling pretty good.
0: Yeah. I know. How can I not wake up feeling good too? Because I'm coming to see
1: right.
0: you.
1: That's what I'm saying.
0: We got our gas station coffee. You're wearing glitter. I mean,
1: I'm wearing glitter.
0: Oh, yeah. The cops are here. Of course. Of course. You get a light. But am I jealous? No.
1: I had a lot of, I was around firemen yesterday and cops today.
0: You want to be around working men down the road?
1: Yes.
0: They're paving overnight. Project going on. I don't know. Maybe till 6. When are they going to clean it up?
1: You know,
0: for the commuters?
1: I didn't see that on the sign, the flashing sign. There was no hour.
0: Yeah, I didn't see that either.
1: So, I don't know.
0: Right now, if you're coming into Augusta from the north,
1: cleaning it up,
0: and you want to get into Western Avenue, you only got one option, one direction. They have closed.
1: I don't know. I'm seeing people do that little U-turn on the.
0: Oh yeah, I've seen it too. It's not right. It's restricted, but. She's like,
1: yeah, don't do it.
0: Don't ask, don't tell. I won't say anything. She's talking about that with the cops here. What's the fine for that?
1: Yeah, I'll ask them.
0: They're just going to use it as a teachable moment, right?
1: I love
0: They're
1: that.
0: They're just going to educate you. So do it.
1: Like, on the week of graduation, that would be nice.
0: No, it's dangerous. You shouldn't do that. Especially
1: I can't believe the people that do it.
0: Yeah. That's Witten Road. Is that where it goes?
1: Yeah.
0: So they've got exits. So is it B? Is our exit B?
1: Ours is exit.
0: Going toward Manchester
1: A.
0: and Western
1: we're
0: Avenue?
1: Taking, okay. We're taking A.
0: We're taking A, but
1: right.
0: closed is B.
1: Right.
0: And the southbound or the Winthrop.
1: Towards Augusta, not Winthrop.
0: That's right. So you got one direction. That's it.

0: So you got to go down Western Avenue, find a safe place to make a U-turn, or maybe do what I do. Because Camden National happens to be one of my accounts, I turn around at Camden National.
1: Supporting Camden National.
0: Well, yes, of course. Yeah, but our official bank is another one. But I'll keep that account of Camden National so I can turn around in their driveway.
1: Hanson likes to spread it out.
0: All right. Morning, Miss Jane Desiree. Getting started here. Thursday, coffee with the cops coming. Almost $1,500 to win.

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0: I'm CBS 13 meteorologist Emily Santum. Thursday will be sunny with high temperatures running from the low 80s to the upper 80s. It will be coolest over mid-coast Maine and warmest across the interior. Winds will be out of the south around 5 to 10 miles per hour with gusts up to 20. We'll see some high clouds tonight. Otherwise, we'll stay mostly clear. So lows drop down to the mid to upper 50s. Some more filtered sunshine's on tap for Friday. Highs running into the low to mid 80s.
1: All right. First one, we could touch 90.
2: Oh,
1: see?
2: Baby.
1: See the hazy, hot, humid symbol there? See the blazing sun with a little cloud cover over it?
2: It's going to see me.
1: 52 currently in the morning mix. She's on this yacht rock kick still.
2: Jill, because, yeah, I'm not... I love something. I love it all the way through. I don't just... bleeding.
1: Some days... like hot and cold. Like you.
2: Me. You're Katy Perry over
1: Well,
2: here.
1: I'm hot on the yacht rock again, so. Pick up where we left off last week. What's your yacht rock song of the day? You got a suggestion? Let us know. Morning Mix. It's

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7: I'm Jeff Peterson, CBS 13 News. Governor Jenna Mills is reminding voters that despite suspending her campaign, she will still be a candidate on the ballot on Tuesday. She released a statement to the Portland Press Herald this week saying, quote, "People have the impression that I withdrew or dropped out, but I simply suspended active campaigning. I'm still on the ballot." Two adults and a teenager are facing felony charges after police say they broke into a man's home and assaulted him with a baseball bat. 28-year-old Serena Boucher and also 26-year-old Bradley Dean of Brewer and a 17-year-old juvenile from Bangor reported a vehicle stolen around midnight. Police say 3 hours later, they all forced their way into a man's home, demanding information about the missing vehicle and assaulting him. May man is facing trafficking charges. The police say they found drugs hidden in his pants during a Bangor traffic stop. MDEA says authorities were investigating suspected drug trafficking at an apartment at 411 Essex Street on Tuesday. According to police, an officer saw 22-year-old Christopher Reynolds Jr. of Exeter leaving the home as a passenger in a vehicle. The officer recognized Reynolds and was aware that he had an arrest warrant. MDA found meth, suspected fentanyl, 45 caliber handgun, almost $1,200 in suspected drug proceeds during the traffic stop in Bangor. Let's go to meteorologist Emily Santa.
8: Thursday will be sunny with high temperatures running into the 80s. Winds will be at the south around 5 to 10 miles per hour with gusts up to 20. We'll see some high clouds tonight. Otherwise, we'll stay mostly clear. So lows drop down to the mid to upper 50s. Some more filtered sunshine's on tap for Friday. Highs running into the low mid-80s.
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9: Hey, thanks, Jeff. Jay, that's Ray here.
10: What's the date?
9: Ready for the heat. Today's the 5th? 4th.
10: 6-5.
9: 6-4. 6-4.
10: 6-4.
9: 4. 4.
10: Are you sure how...
9: Yeah. I'm sure. We just checked. We are at Thursday, so we got the cops coming in today in the Morning Mix.
10: Oh, yeah.
9: It's National Cheese Day. What are we going to do with this? I should have looked ahead.
10: Are you allowed to cheese? Are you eating any
9: A limited amount of cheese? Well, yes. I mean, it's got some protein, so...
10: You're on my diet.
9: I'm not on a lot of cheese.
10: I've done diets where I couldn't eat cheese. It was not good.
9: Two cheese sticks I'm allowed for snack. And one slice of cheese on my 93% lean burger.
10: I will be honest that I felt my best when I didn't eat cheese.
9: But really, emotionally, were you at your best?
10: And I tried the cashew cheese, and it was not good.
9: Oh, God. Cashew cheese?
10: Cow cheese makes me, you know, makes my belly ache a little bit.
9: So does non-organic chicken. But I put up with it.

0: 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Jay and Desiree. And I give in all the time. All the time. I want you to win. No matter what. Every competition. No matter what it comes to.
1: I've been carrying around 30 scratch tickets for... It's been... My God.
0: This is your lucky day.
1: It is?
0: I feel it. Yeah. It's cheese day.
1: So
0: I mean, what
1: far.
0: Could be better? It should be. Yes, take control today. National Cheese Day. And Desiree has been wanting Yacht Rock songs. I have not been satisfying her. So here we go.
1: Can you believe it?
0: Sorry. I get a little anal about that stuff. You know, we have a format.
1: I played a remix of a Yacht Rock song, and he about jumped out of his skin.
0: Oh, this is awful. It's just some fringe crap on YouTube. Somebody's trying to manufacture. It's like the TikTok videos where they learn how to, steam broccoli or something. I like the first ones that discovered.
1: Well, the way that they put All Night Long into, I don't know, whatever the other song. George Benson, Just Give Me the Night. And it was nice.
0: Some of that, but that first one.
1: I was bopping, and that's what I'm trying to make people do is move a little bit.
0: I wanted pure, right?
1: Go ahead. Give me some pure.
0: Pure love songs. And you started this thing now.
1: Go ahead.
0: And now I'm down with it.
1: I'll embrace it no matter which way you give it to me. See, I can work with whatever you got going on. You know what I'm saying? Because that's just who I am.
0: Yeah. Well, see, here's what you got in a partner like Desiree.
1: Whatever steaming pile of shit you throw at me, I'm going to turn it into something sweet and delicious.
0: She tells you she wants something. Let's say I made you a nice salmon.
1: They'd be serving dirt at Monmouth. I'd be making it into something delicious. Okay, go ahead. You're serving me salmon. Good. I like where this is going. I do like salmon.
0: Yeah. And then you'd come to me and say, well, I really would have preferred a lemon glaze rather than...
1: I wouldn't do that. I
0: bourbon.
1: Would eat up that salmon that you
0: would,
1: made
0: huh?
1: for me. I'd lick my fingers.
0: Well, that's what I feel
1: everything.
0: About this. You begged for the Yacht Rock stuff. I came on board with you. I got on the Yacht Rock train.
1: Until you didn't. Until you left me hanging for 3 days.
0: All right, I fell off the...
1: I know. So don't be over here.
0: But now I'm back. Now I'm back on.
1: I promised Desiree because as history shows, your promise
0: I'm willing to own it. I am willing to own it. I fell off. Okay? Now I'm back on.
1: For a second.
0: And now you want me to...
1: Go ahead.
0: To jump to another car here.
1: Do whatever you want. I will have a good time, whatever you throw at me.
0: I finally made my peace with playing England, Dan, and John Fortoli.
1: See, you shouldn't have to make... If you love it so much, if it's pure and you love it, you shouldn't have to make your peace with it. You should just... Yeah.
0: This is a business still? So I have to make my peace with playing something that's... Breaking format?
1: Don't play it.
0: That's out
1: Don't
0: of rotation?
1: Risk the business.
0: For you, I would.
1: Well, that's risking me. Don't be risking me.
0: No.
1: Don't take a gamble on me.
0: Of course I'll take
1: on my
0: a gamble.
1: Life.
0: If it makes you happy.
1: I can be happy in my spare time, just like you told me to be.
0: Never said that.
1: You can't be happy here, honey.
0: Never
1: you
0: said
1: be
0: that.
1: You gotta be happy in your own time.
0: There's some songs she asks for. I'm like, well, that's one for you to listen to in the car. That's when,
1: and
0: when
1: I'm
0: you're,
1: okay
0: when
1: with
0: you're
1: that.
0: Driving away.
1: With this technology that you've introduced me to, I can listen to it anytime I want to.
0: Because, yes, people have so many options, so we try to be consistent. And when we play a song like, 70s Yacht Rock, and people aren't expecting that, they may leave us.
1: See, I think they're like, wow, I haven't heard that song in forever. Wow, that kind of made me feel nice.
0: How do you feel about that? Let us know. 622-1079. Do I worry for naught?
1: Oh, my God. I worry for that.
0: Do I stress while we're playing England Dan and John Ford Coley and Nights Are Forever Without You? Or do I say, you know what? Roll with it. Enjoy.
1: We'll come back and we'll talk about how we felt when the song was playing.
0: All right. And tell us how you feel about this one. Desiree's Yacht Rock song. Hello.

0: Oh, yeah. I fully accept it.
1: Right? He's over there frowning.
0: I was frowning at first. Like, this is...
1: It's so good.
0: This is good stuff. Life
1: now
0: is short.
1: Now you go into whatever you're going to play, Rush, or whatever you're going to play next. You do it. You do the next thing. But that was a little taste of sweetness and...
0: A little escape, and that's why I've got to give it to her every morning. I promised. I've been derelict in my duties. I did not give the Yacht Rock song several mornings. Just roll with it. Life is short, and it's a great tune. Thank you for that on the text line at 622-1079. Hey, let's explore together. Mm-hmm. What do you say? On the morning mix, Jay and Desiree, and we have concert tickets we must give you. We've got Mumford & Sons, ZZ Top. We'll hook you up with MGK and Weird Al.
1: I like that.
0: And Billy Idol, of course.
1: You really got everything.
0: Yeah. Well, that's what we do. Thanks to you, our mix is even wider now. It includes Yacht Rock.
1: Since the concert season has begun, the tickets we've given away the most for, just for the record, are Toto. So...
0: That's true.
1: And Christopher Cross.
0: Oh, my goodness. I forgot about that.
1: So, I'm just saying.
0: Touche. That is...
1: It must be hard to live in a world where you... I'm just a steaming pile of... And...
0: Some of the stuff you say is a steaming...
1: I'm just saying.
0: I can't argue that point that, yes, Toto's been a big... Well, I wouldn't say it's outsold some of the other ones, but it's been demand.
1: Here, our listeners have chosen more than any other show as winning tickets.
0: The math doesn't work.
1: We've given away
0: math doesn't
1: way
0: work.
1: More tickets to Toto than anything else.
0: I'm not going to say
1: shall
0: no.
1: Shall I pull up the facts? Because I will gladly
0: Well, we'll check with the promotions director. But I'm not going to argue that. It's been in demand. So more Toto's coming. The promoter told us that we've got more of those tickets to give away. And we're going to hook you up with concert tickets at 6:40 on the Morning Mix with the Not-So-Impossible question for Thursday with Jay and Desiree. Good morning.

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9: I'm Jeff Peterson, CBS 13 News. Governor Jenna Mills is reminding voters that despite suspending her campaign, she will still be a candidate on the ballot on Tuesday. She released a statement to the Portland Press Herald this week saying, quote, "People have the impression that I withdrew or dropped out, but I simply suspended active campaigning. I'm still on the ballot." Governor Mills suspended her campaign in late April, citing financial resources behind the decision. Four Mainers who were arrested during a protest outside of the Pentagon will appear in court this morning. Back in March, 27 activists, many of whom are involved with the Catholic worker movement, assembled outside of the Pentagon to protest the U.S. war in Iran. All 27 were charged with interfering with an agency function. Pilot program designed to address one of the worst HIV outbreaks in Maine history is coming to an end this summer, though officials in Bangor say the services will be available elsewhere. Syringe service program helped to distribute more than 400 HIV and hepatitis tests since February. They'll continue offering some services at the Unitarian Universalist Society of Bangor, but are transitioning syringe services to another location. Let's go to meteorologist Emily Santa.
10: Thursday will be sunny with high temperatures running into the 80s. Winds will be at the south around 5 to 10 miles per hour with gusts up to 20. We'll see some high clouds tonight, otherwise we'll stay mostly clear. So lows drop down to the mid to upper 50s. Some more filtered sunshine's on tap for Friday, highs running into the low to mid 80s.
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0: Jaden.
1: I mean, we got to talk about cheese.
0: Yeah, always.
1: National Cheese Day.
0: Like the moon, made of cheese.
1: Mm.
0: The streets are paved with cheese in America. Remember that from the movie? What movie is that from? There are no cats in America.
1: Oh, it's going in the $1,000 minute. Paved with All right, cheese. I'm taking something out. We just did this like a few months ago.
0: There's the moon.
1: Oh, my God.
0: Looking up at the moon.
1: It's not Feifel. What is it?
0: Yeah.
1: Is it?
0: Well, what's the name of the movie? That's the question. Don't
1: American Tale?
0: Yeah. Well, there it is.
1: Okay.
0: Somewhere out there.
1: All right. That's what we're doing then. American Tale is your answer.
0: The streets are paved with
1: cheese. Where are the streets paved with cheese? And
0: was that a DreamWorks movie? Who was that? That was an off-brand, but it was good.
1: Yeah.
0: I say off-brand because it wasn't Disney, and Pixar wasn't a thing back then.
1: Correct. I have to look into that now.
0: It was like the people that did All Dogs Go to Heaven, and they do.
1: Oh, the Rainbow Bridge. So back to cheese, National Cheese Day. 16% of people say they are constantly eating cheese. Mm-hmm. They're constantly grazing cheese.
0: Mm-hmm. I do it.
1: Those are the happiest people. 61% say they often eat cheese. Only 3% of people say they don't eat cheese and they may have lactose malabsorption or something else. So lactose issue.
0: It goes with everything. It goes with dessert, apple pie and cheese. Pumpkin pie, cheese.
1: She defies you to find a place where cheese does not coexist with something else.
0: Find a food that doesn't go with cheese or chocolate.
1: Fish. I love it. You don't.
0: I don't. That's true. Seafood.
1: That salmon with
0: the whole Chinese food. There's no cheese except for crab rangoons, which somebody, you know, in Waterville invented or something. Like, it's not real.
1: Well, I don't think it.
0: I don't think
1: I'm
0: going to
1: look up that origin.
0: Good, look it up.
1: I don't think dairy and cheese are completely foreign to the original.
0: In the savory part, I don't know, man. There's not a lot of recipes that I've seen that have a lot of dairy in them.
1: You take a break from cheese, you go get Chinese.
0: Maybe in some of their
1: pizza and ravioli.
0: They have like soaked like milk cakes and stuff, but
1: well, guess what?

0: In another list, Desiree, we're in the top 10. Maine. The 9th most enthusiastic state about cheese.
1: You go. Mainers.
0: Wyoming is number one most enthusiastic. Somehow Wisconsin didn't make the top of the list. What do I think of?
1: Maybe they're cheesed out.
0: Vermont did not make the top. I like Vermont Cabot. Sharp cheddar. What is your favorite? Cheddar?
1: My favorite
0: Gouda
1: lately has been the wine soaked.
0: Oh, yeah.
1: The Cabernet soaked Parmesan. It is so good.
0: It's not funky, right?
1: A little goes a long way. No.
0: It's potent, though.
1: It is excellent. It's hard. It goes so good with fig. For girl dinner, and y'all know what I'm talking about, with that plate of just a mixture of things, that cheese is
0: I'm down with girl dinner.
1: With either some blackberries or fig spread or hot pepper, the Grey Goose Gourmet hot jellies there, and oh my God, some cracker type thing.
0: I don't want you to call it girl dinner anymore. I could
1: let me change
0: do that,
1: that
0: one day a week. No.
1: It's just because
0: you'll just go like that about me. I could do that at least one day a week.
1: I do it a lot. I love it.
0: So we had an older couple who would do that once in a while, and they invite us over, and we just graze on girl dinner.
1: I think that's why charcuterie boards became so hot for a while, because people are like, wow, we can eat this as a meal? Yes.
0: Yeah.
1: Yes, you can.
0: So here are 10 favorite cheeses of Americans. Number one is cheddar.
1: Mm-hmm.
0: Parmesan is number two. That's a shocker.
1: Well, Alfredo.
0: Yeah.
1: That's big.
0: American, three. Cream cheese. That gets its own.
1: Well, bagels.
0: Mm-hmm. Yeah. I do have my safe bagel I have this morning. Provolone, Monterey Jack, Colby, Pepper Jack, Swiss.
1: Mozzarella hasn't come in yet?
0: How is mozzarella not in the top 10? Shocker.
1: Wow. It's because provolone.
0: Provolone. It's because provolone.
1: Yeah.
0: It's overtaken mozzarella.
1: Well, it melts really well. Oh, a lot of pizza places use provolone.
0: Yeah, it's a premium. It's nice. Favorite cheese? We celebrate National Cheese Day together. 622-1079. We'll post the cheese map for you, too. So you know who likes what cheese.
1: You've always wondered.
0: Are you a cheese maniac? Text us, 622-1079. Good morning.

0: 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Aerosmith on 107.9 The Mix with Jay and Desiree. It didn't make the top 10 nationally, but our listeners love Gouda. No.
1: No.
0: Not a fan. Mm-mm. I thought you liked to smoke Gouda.
1: I do not. No. I was in a car with one of our sales guys one time.
0: And he smelled like?
1: And we stopped at a cheese store in Belfast, and he bought smoked Gouda. And it just the smell of
0: was
1: it.
0: Was he eating it on the road?
1: Yeah.
0: Oh, God. Consider your passenger, right?
1: Oh, it was. He had a Volvo that already was a little funky, but that smoked Gouda threw me over the edge. I couldn't.
0: National Cheese Day. What's your favorite cheese? Cheddar is probably number one with our listeners. Colby is just bland. I just never took a liking to that. Pepper Jack. It's kind of a fraud. I mean, it's just cheese with some bits of pepper
1: yeah.
0: in it, right?
1: Yeah. It's, yeah.
0: BS.
1: If you want some heat, though, a little heat. See, I like a little spice with
0: I do.
1: But hot honey can do that for you.
0: Mm-hmm.
1: Hot honey and cheddar.
0: 622-1079, celebrating National Cheese Day with you. The Morning Mix. And we're going to get to the post of the night. After Somber asks you to touch his body tender.
1: You guys have a lot in common.
0: Touch my body. The earworm for me.
1: Mm-hmm.
0: Morning Mix. Good morning.

0: graduation day in some places. Oh, I have
1: Winslow
0: such high hopes.
1: Winslow was last
0: huh?
1: night, so congratulations to Winslow and Waterville's tonight.
0: Yeah, and I am optimistic about the future.
1: That's the way to be.
0: I couldn't be more excited about the future.
2: Good. I have four in my little clique graduating next year.
0: This is Mike Violet.
2: Yes,
0: he is our sports director. He thinks the Knicks will take it in five. We'll just throw that out there, right?
2: I despise the Knicks with every fiber of my being. They're on an all-time heater, that's for sure.
0: Yeah. And he's got some youngins that operate camera.
2: I got one of our camera people, Logan Reed, who's next year. I got two nieces, Nina Mitchell and Ava Libby, next year. And I got my nephew, Elliot.
1: Elliot, right.
2: Elliot Gerald, next year, who's also one of our cameramen.
0: Promising young people.
2: These four are, yes. I can't speak for the rest of them. Yours, yes.
1: Yeah.
2: Okay.
0: Right.
1: I'm feeling pretty good about it.
2: I picked up Logan yesterday at high school to take him with me to the game at Farmington. It's interesting watching the kids walk out of school nowadays.
1: Yeah. Wow.
0: Well, we'll share those observations at another time.
1: Let's get through this week.
2: That's fair.
0: Yeah, why not?
2: That's fair. Happy graduation day. Hey, you rats.
1: Yes. We're going to have to play some graduation songs.
0: Congratulations. Yes, we'll get to the vitamin C. I think we got
1: it. Oh, good. I like that one.
0: Yeah. All right. Post of the night. We're going to go with your work area. No, it's June. Do you prefer mayo or butter-based lobster roll?
2: Oh, butter.
0: Butter or mayo?
1: You think most people say butter? I don't eat lobster.
2: Most people, I don't know, but me?
1: You definitely butter.
2: I don't want mayo anywhere near it.
1: Okay.
2: Nope.
0: Like mayo.
1: Yeah, see, I know you. You like mayo.
2: All butter all the time.
0: I love the butter, but...
2: Do you do both?
0: I have to do the drawn butter with the hot lobster, but... For the lobster roll, I kind of do.
1: You can do both?
2: You can do whatever you want, Desiree. You're a Desiree.
1: Oh, stop it.
0: But drawn butter?
1: That's what I like.
0: With the hot lobster out of the pot.
2: I know where your bread is buttered, so.
1: Mm-hmm.
2: Yeah.
1: Mm-hmm.
0: Right here. 622-1079. Is it butter or mayo for your lobster roll?
3: 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We're finally feeling some summer-like temperatures. 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And Ames has fans and ACs here for you. 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
8: I'm CBS 13 meteorologist Emily Santum. Thursday will be sunny with high temperatures running from the low 80s to the upper 80s. It will be coolest over mid-coast Maine and warmest across the interior. Winds will be out of the south around 5 to 10 miles per hour with gusts up to 20. We'll see some high clouds tonight. Otherwise, we'll stay mostly clear. So lows drop down to the mid to upper 50s. Some more filtered sunshine's on tap for Friday. Highs running into the low to mid 80s.
0: All right, your preference this morning as we enter a nice hot day and maybe a ride to the coast with a lobster roll. I mean, you got to do that a couple times a year, right? Are you mayo or buttered? 622-1079. And Desiree, are there any alternatives?
9: I'm looking at all these websites of the reviews of the best lobster rolls in Maine. And the top in the three different, on three different websites are... with butter. So butter must be the best.
0: It's probably the preferred. Des, I'm with you. Lobster's overrated.
9: Yeah.
0: Did you say it's overrated?
9: I'm too cheap. I wouldn't
0: just too
9: even,
0: cheap.
9: Okay. I won't even allow myself to enjoy it. Like, it's one of those things that I have never ordered.
0: Except with me. And nope. I paid.
9: I didn't, right. I didn't order.
0: Right.
9: You made me go do it. Like, that's...
0: Made you? Well, you never had one. So I, in order to...
9: Yeah, I'm not like...
0: Truly... be a Mainer in the summertime, you have to at least try it.
9: Yeah, and the whole thing about it, we had to wait for like 45 minutes. It wasn't enough to fill you up. You had to eat mine too, like, to be satisfied.
0: Well, this is true.
9: So that to me is a joke. You know what I mean? What's the point? It's just
0: Young's Lobster Pound. They give you a huge roll, at least I've been there in a few years. But that was the only satisfying lobster roll I can remember having in recent
9: Young's,
0: years.
9: Yeah.
0: It was probably a half pound or, I mean, it was, I didn't need anything after that.
9: Okay.
0: But you're absolutely right. When you get one of those little hot dog rolls, you either need two or you need to chase it with a burger.
9: We had to wait in line for a long time right. to get it. And then we had to sit at the table and wait for it to be called, our number to be called. And then you regretted that you hadn't ordered even more. So then you have a decision to make, you know. Oh, we'll just swing by, you know, McDonald's right. on the way home
0: exactly.
9: and fill up the rest of
0: gotta
9: the way.
0: Got to chase it with something else. Mayo with a toasted buttered roll. Yes. Well, I can do
9: toasted,
0: that.
9: Now, see, I like the look when I'm looking at all mm-hmm. these pictures. I do. I love a crispy buttered hot dog bun.
0: That would make the most sense to me. A buttered toasted roll with lightly tossed mayo and lobster.
9: So is it cold?
0: Yes. So it's chilled against the warm roll. Doesn't that sound nice?
9: Okay. And so when people have it with butter, it's not cold. It's hot.
0: Go to Mammy's Young's Sucks. Okay.
9: Wait, can you answer that for me?
0: What's that?
9: If it gets butter on it, am I to assume that it's hot? So it's hot if it's buttered and it's cold if it's mayo?
0: Yeah, that's my assumption is that, yes, if it's buttered lobster, it's warm.
9: Okay. So really...
0: That's the only way I've seen it and had it. My preference again. The chilled with the toasted warm roll.
9: And okay. Do you put like celery in it or dill or something? Or is it just mayo?
0: I think that's blasphemy, but what
9: so
0: do you guys
9: just
0: think?
9: Just mayo and lobster. Oh, well,
0: I take it's
9: recipes.
0: Not tuna.
9: I mean, recipes with something green and it looks like dill. Dill has a distinct look about it.
0: I don't think you spend $18 a pound to... or whatever it is now.
9: I don't. I can tell
0: you. In order to add...
9: You sealed the deal for me.
0: Add a few cents worth of celery. I mean, what does that do? 622-1079.
9: Well, yes. It makes you have to stand back in line again if it can give you any fullness, you know, aid with that. Because holy mm-hmm. cow, when you're hungry... Mm-mm.
0: Actually never had a lobster roll. It says here, if I'm going to eat lobster, I want it boiled.
9: Okay.
0: 622-1079. Well, let's go with the lobster, please. In Linder on the coast, we don't care. Since we got a little fight here about mentioning Young's, I don't know why they would suck. I thought it was a big roll. Loaded, it was probably a half a pound of lobster meat. Didn't taste frozen or anything. Seemed pretty damn good. 622-1079. Where do you go for a lobster roll? And butter or mayo? Morning Mix.

0: Good morning. 107.9 The Mix. So the post of the night was butter or mayo for your lobster roll. And we're getting people who are just giving horrible reviews here. I can't read this stuff.
1: Where is it? Where is Young's? It's on the coast, right? Lincoln?
0: What? Belfast.
1: Oh, Belfast.
0: But I didn't want to mention them again.
1: Because... Oh, sorry. I just rewound. You didn't hear that.
0: So I'm going to skip.
1: Yeah, don't.
0: That post or that comment from the text line is 622-1079. On the post, leaning more toward butter, but come on.
1: That doesn't surprise me. A lot of people don't like mayo.
0: Butter on mayo my lobster. Now, again, yes, hot buttered lobster is wonderful, but when you want a lobster roll,
1: listen to him.
0: Chilled lobster meat, just a touch of mayo on the buttered roll, toasted. That seems like the perfect balance.
1: Some things were meant to be warm, I think. Like meatloaf.
0: Yeah.
1: I'm not a cold meatloaf sandwich person, but people really dig it.
0: It's overrated. I bought lobster meat to take some friends in Michigan a few weeks back.
1: How much was it?
0: Had a heart attack when I saw the price. $90 a pound in this place in Farmington.
1: What? Oh, that's clean, like picked meat and stuff?
0: Yeah. Lobster meat.
1: Wow.
0: It's pricey. I think I paid like $69.
1: No wonder people look for those broken down trucks on the side of the road that have the lobster in the coolers.
0: You trust it? Broken down truck?
1: If the lobster's living, usually the lobster is still alive. Yeah, I mean,
0: if it's alive, sure. But then again, I don't know enough about it to know if it's, what do you call it? Hard shell, soft shell, if it's going to be rubbery, what the texture's going to be. Because if they sit around too long, right? Don't they get rubber?
1: When they're alive? I think once they're if you buy them living, I think that...
0: Once they get trapped?
1: It's about the
0: and they get put in
1: cooking process. That's what makes it rubbery. Now, then again, yeah. I don't eat it and I don't know a lot about it. That's just
0: no, that makes sense to me, but I would think that as they age, they just sit in the tank. No, it doesn't matter.
1: I don't think that matters. I've seen, I mean, I don't know. They don't get loads every day. Those lobsters hang around there and... If one's got a messed up claw, sometimes it sits for a long time. It's like
0: it's an ugly one.
1: Yeah, the ugly
0: doesn't
1: lobster,
0: get adopted.
1: Nobody
0: right,
1: wants to
0: right.
1: get it. Yeah, they're like, you know what? I'm going to skip that one.
0: All right. Let's see. Nope. No to lobster. Butter all the time. And welcome to tourist season. The prices are that high because it's June.
1: Well, that's my question was, what were they a month ago? What were prices? They were $60 a pound?
0: I don't know. Like I said, last time I got it, it was fall. I think the clear lobster meat was $69.
1: And that's cooked lobster meat, ready to go. No little bones or cartilage or whatever the heck.
0: Right. No, that's clean. Yeah. It's ready to load into your...
1: I do not want that job.
0: That's a lot of work. Yeah.
1: Yeah. I don't want that job. I see all the tools. They look a lot like the tools in my grandmother's wooden nut bowl. You know, the ones that go around the center?
0: Yeah, oh yeah,
1: that's
0: I know exactly what you're talking about.
1: Lobsters.
0: All right, 622-1079. It's Post of the Night coming back in just a moment.
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4: I'm Jeff Peterson, CBS 13 News. Governor Jenna Mills is reminding voters that despite suspending her campaign, she will still be a candidate on the ballot on Tuesday. She released a statement to the Portland Press Herald this week saying, quote, people have the impression that I withdrew or dropped out, but I simply suspended active campaigning. I'm still on the ballot. Two adults and a teenager are facing felony charges after police say they broke into a man's home and assaulted him with a baseball bat. 28-year-old Serena Boucher and also 26-year-old Bradley Dean of Brewer and a 17-year-old juvenile from Bangor reported a vehicle stolen around midnight. Police say 3 hours later, they all forced their way into a man's home, demanding information about the missing vehicle and assaulting him. May Mann is facing trafficking charges. The police say they found drugs hidden in his pants during a Bangor traffic stop. MDEA says authorities were investigating suspected drug trafficking at an apartment at 411 Essex Street on Tuesday. According to police, an officer saw 22-year-old Christopher Reynolds Jr. of Exeter leaving the home as a passenger in a vehicle. The officer recognized Reynolds and was aware that he had an arrest warrant. MDEA found meth, suspected fentanyl, 45 caliber handgun, almost $1,200 in suspected drug proceeds during the traffic stop in Bangor. Let's go to meteorologist Emily Santa.
5: Thursday will be sunny with high temperatures running into the 80s. Winds will be at the south around 5 to 10 miles per hour with gusts up to 20. We'll see some high clouds tonight. Otherwise, we'll stay mostly clear. Lows drop down to the mid to upper 50s. Some more filtered sunshine's on tap for Friday. Highs running into the low to mid 80s.
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0: All right. Starting to pull in my direction here as far as mayo.
1: Mayo.
0: And we got our first Miracle Whip.
1: No way.
0: Yeah. That would take away from the flavor of the meat, though, right? Because it's too tangy.
1: I only
0: little light helmets.
1: With bologna, so I don't know.
0: And it's lobster been, and bologna?
1: No, Miracle Whip. And it's been
0: that's what you do.
1: Decades.
0: Chipman's Wharf, the best down east Maine has. 622-1079. We paid $9.99 for hard shell. Full of meat. Amazing. And yes, from a truck on the side of the road.
1: That's what I'm saying.
0: Alive. The truck was not alive.
1: Well, but that's how people are looking for that way because it's typically so much cheaper.
0: $10. All right. It's out there.
1: And you buy one of those cheap, real thin pots that you can't do anything else with because it'll burn on the bottom. So that's what you boil the lobsters in.
0: You want to live like a snut, a hoity-toity, but not have to pay for it? The truck on the side of the road. Way to go.
1: I mean, last year people bought cases of meat that way, and they were for a dollar.
0: The $2 steaks?
1: Yeah, right. So yeah. Nobody, I didn't hear,
0: I heard
1: about
0: both ways about
1: sick
0: that.
1: Or anything.
0: No, I didn't hear that, but we heard both ways that it was tough, and it was, well, what do you expect for $2 steaks? Miracle Whip for the win.
1: To do the seafood that way if it's alive.
0: Yeah, absolutely. Miracle Whip again. And, yeah, for the win, they said. Morning Mix, Chicken Desiree, 635.

0: those trucks come direct from the docks.
1: They're the fishermen.
2: Yeah.
1: All right. They cut out the middleman. Yeah, fresh. All right. I was talking about buying from the trucks. Meats, a little different, but the lobsters, fish.
2: I mean, it's alive. It's still alive. It's like buying the cow or buying the steak. It's different, right?
1: B&F, good lobster.
2: People
1: yes.
2: love it there. They're B&F great
1: from Winslow.
2: People.
1: Sure.
2: Yes. And they have some cool, they got that squash that I love, that Delcata squash.
1: Mm-mm. Another vote for Miracle Whip.
2: You guys,
1: and Miracle
2: you're killing me here.
1: Is disgusting.
2: What is?
1: Mayo all the way.
2: Yeah, yeah. But Hellman's or Duke's, like you can't have crap mayo. Don't be putting no Cane's on there.
1: No store brand.
2: How did Cane's survive?
1: They're a regional, right?
2: It doesn't it taste just like Miracle Whip? If I remember correctly, my grandmother used it in her potato salad. Always had a little...
1: little tang to it?
2: Yep.
1: Mm. No, it's got to be straight Hellman's. Thank you very much for chiming in here on the Lobster Post of the Night.
2: Lobster survey.
1: Mayo or butter.
2: And how many times a year do people, like, is this something that people eat once a year? Like a lobster roll?
1: We may take two trips. Like I mentioned, so go to the coast.
2: You get two a year.
1: Maybe twice. Yep. Well, not just two a year. Sometimes I'll do it inland. If I'm out on a patio somewhere and it just feels right.
2: Drinking like, a shandy. You're like, you know, we'll
1: yes,
2: go
1: a
2: with
1: summer
2: this.
1: Shandy at, I don't know, in Bath, there's a place where I've gotten a shandy and a lobster roll or an Allagash White and a lobster roll. The hell's that place on the water in Bath? Anyway.
2: The one with the parsnip chips. It's good.
1: 62-1079. Yeah, where do you go for a lobster roll? I guess, I don't want to say irregardless because that's not a word, right? Regardless of the price, where do you go for a good lobster roll? 62-1079. Coming back with a not-so-impossible question for the concert tickets next.
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1: 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The not-so-impossible question after Bruno Mars. The concert tickets. Got to Mumford & Sons, Billy Idol, Weird Al, many more.

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2: It's brought to you by Central Maine Motors with their four dealerships. They've got it on Airport Road, KMD, Waterville, and Ford dealership, Waterville, Oakland, Line. And let's give you some tickets to one of these shows coming up in Bangor at Waterfront Concerts. And to get there, give us your answer to this. 44% of people have made this resolution at the beginning of this year have kept it or been doing a pretty good job hanging on to it. What is it? 622-1079. Well, close to half of people who made this resolution sticking with it. 622-1079. And what do you think it is? They made this change for 2026 and they're
3: like not eating or drinking something, like not getting coffee every day or not going to the drive-through at lunch or something like that.
2: Something related to food?
3: Yeah.
2: Okay. Good. That clears out all the food stuff. It is not that. So, not related to food.
3: It's too good.
2: It is. I've been sticking with it.
3: Since the beginning of the year?
2: No.
3: Oh.
2: 4.5 weeks, but thanks.
3: You're doing a great job, and I can tell. It shows. Why do you wear such big, bulky, boxy things? Take it off. You have 3 layers there.
2: You've got 3 layers. I got 2.
3: I'll take 1 off if you do.
2: Here we go. Are you warm?
3: No, but I...
2: You should be.
3: No,
2: it's
3: I'm not.
2: 80 in
3: I'm,
2: here.
3: I'm ready to be
2: it's
3: warm.
2: It's 80 in here.
3: I'm ready
2: All
3: to
2: right,
3: be warm.
2: Reach taking off a layer. 622-1079.
3: Look at us. We match now. I'm not going to play the drums on mine.
2: All right. What's the resolution? 622-1079. Let us know to win here. These concert tickets. Got more Mumford & Sons that just shared that with us. We'll hook you up with Men at Work, ZZ Top, Billy Idol, and more.

0: 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And the not-so-impossible question for the concert tickets, 622-107.9. All these shows this summer in Bangor, Main Saving Amphitheater, we're going to hook you up at 622-107.9. Check the text line, too. And let's hear what you have to say. 44% of people who had this is like big success, who had this as a resolution this year, so far, kept it. I've been pretty good with it, they say. 622-107.9.
1: Give up a vice like smoking or drinking.
2: Vaping.
0: Wouldn't that be great if 44% of people could have hung on to that one? It is not, though. Thank you so much.
1: All right. Thank you.
0: Yeah, bye. Try it again. Mix, good morning.
3: Good morning.
0: What are you thinking?
3: The answer to save money.
0: They've saved money.
2: Oh, that's awesome.
0: God bless them if they can do that.
2: Those people that commit to like moving $25 a week to an account or something like that. Every paycheck,
3: right.
2: Percentage goes. That's awesome.
0: That is great. Desiree talks about it. So out of sight, out of mind. Just pay yourself. Squirrel a little bit away.
2: Just a little bit for you.
0: Make a change.
2: In case there's an emergency, a 911.
0: But not it. Thank you so much.
3: Okay. Thank you.
0: You try it again. Mix, good morning.
4: Good morning. Do you have an answer?
0: No. What do you got for us?
4: Would it be like saving more money, no more going out to eat, stuff like that?
0: Kind of what Desiree was talking about, cutting out the coffees or the drive-thrus or saving money and your waistline. But it is not. Thank you.
4: All right. Thank you.
0: Call back anytime. 622-1079. Let's get your answer here after a short break. We're coming right back with the headlines and forecast. Hot. 80s for the next couple of days.
2: Oh, man.
0: And now we're dressed for it, right? Now that we shed a layer.
2: Now that we took something off.
0: Wow. God, you've lost a lot of weight. You've wasted away.
2: No, I'm not.
0: It's great. I mean, it's what you want. Fantastic.
2: I've got a ways to go.
0: Yeah? I just don't see it, but good for you. Sticking with it. I only started like 4.5 weeks ago. And now they tell me, you should go 10 weeks. 6 weeks. You blew by almost. What is it? No, it's going to be 5 weeks on Sunday. So
2: it does show. It's unbelievable.
0: Is
2: the transformation.
0: Is it really?
2: Yeah.
0: Come on.
2: He likes to show me his belly. And it's less and less.
0: That's where it collects. That's where it goes on me.
2: Built, right?
0: It's yeah.
2: It's who you are.
0: Belly fat. Dead bod. All right.
2: But it's a lot less. Holy cow.
0: 622-1079. Coming
2: back. Ready for the pool party this year.
0: We having a pool party?
2: Yeah. Every year. At
0: Eric's house. I thought you were talking about Jenny's. Let me know if I'm invited to that. I'll really get all buffed for
2: you
0: Jenny.
2: Would? Because there's no clothes there, so. Clothing optional.
0: All right.
2: You better be bought.
0: 622-1079. Coming back to you on the answer to the not so impossible question next.
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13: I'm Jeff Peterson, CBS 13 News. Governor Jenna Mills is reminding voters that despite suspending her campaign, she will still be a candidate on the ballot on Tuesday. She released a statement to the Portland Press-Herald this week saying, quote, "People have the impression that I withdrew or dropped out, but I simply suspended active campaigning. I'm still on the ballot." Governor Mills suspended her campaign in late April, citing financial resources behind the decision. Four Mainers who were arrested during a protest outside of the Pentagon will appear in court this morning. Back in March, 27 activists, many of whom are involved with the Catholic worker movement, assembled outside of the Pentagon to protest the U.S. war in Iran. All 27 were charged with interfering with an 27 activists, many of whom are involved with the Catholic worker movement, assembled outside of the Pentagon to protest the U.S. war in Iran. All 27 were charged with interfering with an agent.

0: high temperatures running into the 80s. Winds will be at the south around 5 to 10 miles per hour with gusts up to 20. We'll see some high clouds tonight, otherwise we'll stay mostly clear. So lows drop down to the mid to upper 50s. Some more filtered sunshine's on tap for Friday, highs running into the low to mid 80s.
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3: Well, hello, not so impossible question. Almost halfway through the year, and 44% of people have kept this resolution.

0: Good morning. What?
1: Was that breathy? Good morning.
0: Well, we got one layer off now, so.
1: I know. He is talking and looking at me differently.
0: No.
1: I'm going to put it back on.
0: The fact that you're finally feeling the season here. You don't have a sweatshirt on. You still have a blanket wrapped around you, but hey, if you feel good in a cocoon, then God bless you. But it's like 80 in here, and so I'm grateful that you invited me to take off my shirt.
1: He's eating. See, this is all things that bring him joy.
0: Yes, I'm eating my high-protein yogurt. And I forgot to eat this morning.
1: You got some on your lips.
0: Of course I do.
1: That is good. That is good. I like it when you relax. This is good.
0: Yeah.
1: That's eating breakfast. That could be one. I know you said it's not food related, but I think a lot of people don't. And then by the time lunch hits, they're so starving that they eat crap.
0: Hmm.
1: But if they would just
0: have some protein for breakfast.
1: Yeah, right. That's a good resolution. That's one you should have.
0: Excellent. Yeah, it's not to.

0: National Cheese Day. That could be cheese.
1: Yes.
0: Nobody says it has to be something sweet.
2: Mm-hmm. Definitely not. A couple of cheese sticks would be good. 622-1079 for the not-so-impossible question. According to this, 44% of people who have had this resolution for 2026 have stuck with it, or at least have done a good job. They feel they've done a good job with it. 622-1079.
3: Good morning.
2: Hey, what you got?
3: Is it exercise?
2: Sticking with an exercise program, going to the gym, very popular, but it is not the 44%.
0: You should. You'll feel better if you're moving, that's for sure.
2: Thank you. Mix, good morning.
4: Good morning. How are you?
2: Hey, great. How are you?
4: I'm doing good this morning.
2: All right.
4: Did you get a winner yet?
2: No. Do you have a resolution? Separate from your answer.
4: I think it might be waking up early in the morning.
2: Getting up earlier.
0: Very
2: getting
0: good.
2: More out of the day. I love it.
4: Not though, is it?
2: That's not it, but did you have a resolution this year?
4: I did, and it was waking up early.
2: Good. Okay.
0: Oh, that's good. I love it when people
2: beautiful.
0: Share their own. That's good.
2: Yes. That is wonderful. Getting in here, we've talked about it before, at 4, 4:30 and seeing the sunrise, at least this time
0: this
2: of year.
0: This time of year,
2: it's rewarding.
0: It's okay, yeah.
4: Nice.
2: Awesome. Thanks so much.
4: Okay, thank you. Bye-bye.
2: Yeah, bye-bye. Mix, good morning.
5: How about give a compliment daily?
2: Huh. I compliment you at least once a morning. It's got to be more.
0: After you hurt me.
2: Well, it means more after
0: okay.
2: I make a mistake.
0: You're a steaming pile of...
2: No, some of the stuff she said. You know what she sent me this morning? She sent me 8 poop facts, but she didn't vet them. I put them through ChatGPT. They were all a kernel of truth.
0: Kernel.
2: Most
0: he loves another thing he loves.
2: Stop it.
0: Canticon. He loves corn and kernels and poop.
2: But they are vastly oversimplified and loosely based in science.
0: Ooh. Did you get joy from it?
2: I did.
0: Okay, so there. You're welcome.
2: Well, thank you so much. Sorry to subject you to that. But do call us back.
0: Yeah.
5: I will. Thank you.
2: Thank you. Bye-bye. 622-1079. Let me share a few of these with you. What she sent me this morning, and then I'll give you the cold heart.
0: I can't help it. When I see any facts on poop or tooting or anything in that area... I know Hanson is the one that would appreciate it. So I immediately copy and paste. And
2: well, because there's a stigma in our society, you know, about talking about that bodily function. And I want to break down those walls and allow people to have...
0: Sugar walls.
2: Comfort.
0: Are you still using the charcoal panty pads that I sent you?
2: As soon as I use those wooden... French fry forks. I'll get to the
0: charcoal pan.
2: I didn't see those arrive. I'm sorry. Never got those.
0: They were in the same pack. Candy pack and French fry fork.
2: Green. If it's a green color, it means your food moved too fast for bile to break it down.
0: Ooh,
2: not necessarily.
0: That's not good.
2: Not a fact.
0: You need the bile.
2: These are facts that are floating around on the internet. The poop facts that will shock you that Desiree sent me this morning. If it's pencil thin, your colon is narrowing. Not true.
0: How do you stretch it back out?
2: Don't even take it that far. It shouldn't sink. You have too little fiber. Not a fact.
0: Floating is where you want it.
2: You want it? Floaters. No. Healthy poop can sink, according to the doctor's survey.
0: That was only a few. I know you didn't read them all.
2: No, I did read them all this morning. I went through each one. And there's a varying truth, levels of truth to
0: those.
2: Well,
0: did you learn anything?
2: I learned not to trust what gets sent to me at 4 o'clock in the morning. No. I know it comes from these online memes that are fun to share, but bear little resemblance in many cases to reality. We should bring in a doctor. We got a... specialist who can come in.
0: Well, yeah, you got the butt
2: proctologist
0: face guy.
2: Yeah. All right. Hey, we're just trying to.
0: <Butt face.
2: laughs> We're just trying.
0: He doesn't have a butt face. I don't want to make it like that.
2: No,
0: he those
2: works
0: are just
2: on
0: his
2: both.
0: Specialties.
2: Works on both ends. Yeah. All right.
0: Double major.
2: So if you see that 8 shocking facts, don't put yourself in fear. it is not based in science. 622-1079. Getting back to the facts here. The fact is you're going to win Billy Idol. What Weird else we Al. Got? Weird Al, Mumford and Sons, MGK, many more
0: Kid
2: shows.
0: Kid Cudi.
2: 622-1079.
0: Say.
2: Tell us what you think. 44% of people who had this resolution, they started the year saying, I'm going to do this, stuck with it. Or at least they said they've been consistent, pretty good with it. 622-1079. What's the resolution? To win the tickets, the morning mix.

0: I don't know why you do that. The song is fading out. Then she talks about something that we cannot repeat on the air. Morning Mix, Jay and Desiree, and the not-so-impossible question. It's about resolution. So this was Sunday. The survey was taken, what, sometime in May, I guess. And they discovered that people who had this New Year's resolution, 44% of them stuck with it pretty much. 622-1079. What do you think it is? Hi, Mix. What's your answer?
1: Yeah, is it being kind to others?
0: Start with a compliment. Be kind. You know, the things that I typically do every morning here. Mm-hmm. But not it. Thanks very much. And let's go here. Mix, good morning.
2: Hey, how you doing?
0: All right, bud. What you got?
2: Is it physical fitness?
3: Yeah.
2: Your gym plan?
0: Yeah. It does not have to do with their body in that sense. It has to do with their mind more than the rest of the body. Yes, thank you so much. Try it again. Okay, so you're exercising your brain plus the rest of your muscles. Okay, that help you at all? There's your clue. 622-1079. Meditation, prayer, all the things she's gesturing here. No. It is not. Any other guesses?
3: Go
0: to the text. Sure.
3: I sucked in my spit wrong. Go to the gym.
0: You're picking on Jeff.
3: No buying new shoes. Not cutting their own hair. Going to church. Calling their mom every day. Having more patience. Their mental well-being. Saying no. Going to bed at a certain time. Giving more. Volunteering.
0: Oh, beautiful stuff.
3: Spending more time with their family and friends.
0: Did not hear it. 622-1079. Something they started at the beginning of the year. They've stuck with it. 44% of people. 622-1079. What do you think it is to win the concert tickets in the Morning Mix?

0: Good morning. 719 Morning Mix and the Not So Impossible Question, 622-1079. What do you think? 44% of people who have this resolution for 2026, they're pretty much sticking with it.
1: More sexy time.
0: What is it?
1: More sexy time. Sexy time. You gotta.
0: I haven't looked at the stats recently. Last year, though, it was. It's been dipping. Yeah. And young people in particular, not getting romantic or intimate. But hopefully that's going to rebound.
1: Being more organized.
0: Organization is a good answer. Not it, because it involves the mind.
1: Okay.
0: More than the body. And let's try here.
2: Hi, would the answer be reading?
0: Reading. Getting closer. More reading. Was it 1/3 of Americans barely finish one book a year? The rest of them don't touch any books, digital or otherwise. I know, that's tough. It's not it. Thank you so much.
2: Okay, thank you.
0: All right, try it again. If you recall, it's not to do with food, money, or physical activity. Good morning.
3: Good morning. Did you find an answer yet?
0: No, what do you got?
3: I was wondering if it was doing, like, board games or, like, the paper games.
0: Oh, not video games, but traditional games?
3: No.
0: Yes.
3: Yeah. Oh, no.
0: Time for a game night. Desiree's house. Awesome answer.
1: Spades. Oh, yeah.
0: Video game industry is probably going to face a crash here. I don't know.
1: They got to bring back the retro stuff.
0: Yeah. It's oversaturated now.
1: Look at vinyl.
0: Right? Good point. Thank you very much.
1: Introduce it to the younger generation. They've never played those games yet. It's a whole new audience. Say, like, you know what? You guys got all this 3D stuff, and you can look at all these different angles, but what about just these side-scrolling or whatever you call it games?
0: That's right.
1: With the old paddles.
0: They do love it because they've introduced some of the old consoles to these kids, and they're finding it
1: Dig
0: really
1: it.
0: Cool.
1: Yeah.
0: Yeah. It was Gen Z. I think it is growing the 90s. In early 2000s, games are growing.
1: It doesn't matter how your internet connection is, because you ain't going to need it.
0: That's right. Just you and the console, and maybe a second player next to you.
1: Maybe a friend.
0: In the
1: same
0: room.
1: Yeah.
0: Yeah. Good stuff. Because they were pioneering that stuff in the 80s, having remote players and having the role-playing and all the stuff that you see today. So before the computers were capable of the technology to have really, you know, lifelike characters and animation, they're using laser discs in video games so they can have, like, movie scenes integrated into the video game experience. And so we've always wanted to go that way, but now these kids, I think, want the old 8-bit and 16-bit stuff, too.
1: I think they would love it.
0: Mm-hmm. So we're just mentioning that because there might be a crash a-coming for the video game industry. I mean, it just got too huge. So do the movies. Got too huge.
1: Mm.
0: And now we're doing a little reset, I think. Because we're looking at, what were you looking at? Some of the superhero movies this year.
1: Star Wars.
0: Supergirl. And the box office is so thin.
1: Right. You used to know when a movie was going to open up and you were anticipating it. I mean, the Avengers movie isn't coming out till December of this year for people like me.
0: They're still spending $300 million. Plus on making these major motion pictures.
1: People know that they can wait and they can watch it at home. People are...
0: And that's like a long-term recovery of their investment because in an opening weekend, they may be getting like 25, 30 million, like 10%. It used to be they'd make it up in the first weekend.
1: Right.
0: It's pure profit.
1: Yes.
0: And then they'd have, you know, all the merchandise, video games, whatever come off of it too. Well, anyway, that's it for our analysis of entertainment for the morning. Let's give you another clue when we come back. It involves the mind. 44% of people have kept this resolution or have been consistent with it for 2026. 44% of people who chose to do this at the beginning of the year have stuck with it. It could be because, well, this will be a giveaway.
1: Don't give it away. We're not there yet.
0: All right, fine. If we don't get it in the next few calls,
1: okay.
0: We'll give you this
1: it's coming.
0: Certain clue That'll get you there. 622-1079 to win on the Not So Impossible question.
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1: Oh, Hanson. 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
0: Oh, yeah, pets. I got it.
1: There will be giveaways, kids' activities, and the Gouda Boys food truck will be there.
0: And how about this? We'll bring in some tickets to Billy Idol to toss into the raffle that's going on.
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0: Morning Mix. Yeah. People who had this resolution at the beginning of the year, 44% of them, have kept it. What do you think it is? Morning Mix.

0: 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Let's go back to the not-so-impossible question before we get our update. 622-1079. If the next couple of calls do not reveal the answer, then the big clue is coming. 622-1079, 44% of people who started the year with this resolution, with this commitment, have stuck with it largely.
1: Hi, do you have an answer?
0: No, what do you got for us?
1: I'm guessing self-help or meditation.
0: Yeah, Desiree was saying that. Mm-hmm. I thought she was praying for me, but no, she was just gesturing.
2: Oh, honey, I'm going to pray for you.
0: Thank you. Try it again. Mix, good morning.
3: Good morning. How are you?
0: All right, other than working with this nasty person.
2: Wow.
0: She just said she's going to pray for me. She's so condescending.
2: Oh, my God. Just because you left the Lord doesn't mean I can't pray for you. All the more reason for me to pray for you. You need some.
0: Thank you. I'll take whatever I can get. Hey, what you got for us?
2: But you don't have to call me nasty.
3: Is it being more organized?
2: That's good.
0: It is good. Yeah, it involves your brain. You're training your brain to do something with what we're looking for. Try it again. Is it time for the clue? No.
2: Yeah, go ahead.
0: They may be going on vacation. That might be one of the reasons they were doing this. Mix, good morning.
4: Good morning. Is it doing Zumba?
0: No.
2: Ooh.
0: Is there a hot Zumba?
2: There are Zumbas locally. If you type it in, you can find classes.
0: Yeah. Try it again. Thanks so much.
2: It'll be hot today.
0: Mm-hmm. And tomorrow. Good morning.
5: Good morning. Is it reducing stress with, like, positive thinking?
0: Not it. But just turn to Desiree for an example on how to live that way. Thank you very much. Good morning to you. What do you have for us?
6: Less screen time.
0: I think he said less screen time.
6: He said less screen time.
2: What
0: a
2: dream.
0: Echo chamber.
2: I would love to live in
0: Let's get the update from CBS 13. Now that you've got the clue, they could be going on vacation. 622-1079.
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9: I'm Jeff Peterson, CBS 13 News. Governor Jenna Mills is reminding voters that despite suspending her campaign, she will still be a candidate on the ballot on Tuesday. She released a statement to the Portland Press Herald this week saying, quote, "People have the impression that I withdrew or dropped out, but I simply suspended active campaigning. I'm still on the ballot." Two adults and a teenager are facing felony charges after police say they broke into a man's home and assaulted him with a baseball bat. 28-year-old Serena Boucher and also 26-year-old Bradley Dean of Brewer and a 17-year-old juvenile from Bangor reported a vehicle stolen around midnight. Police say 3 hours later, they all forced their way into a man's home, demanding information about the missing vehicle and assaulting him. May Mann is facing trafficking charges. The police say they found drugs hidden in his pants during a Bangor traffic stop. MDEA says authorities were investigating suspected drug trafficking at an apartment at 411 Essex Street on Tuesday. According to police, an officer saw 22-year-old Christopher Reynolds Jr. of Exeter leaving the home as a passenger in a vehicle. The officer recognized Reynolds and was aware that he had an arrest warrant. MDEA found meth, suspected fentanyl, .45 caliber handgun, almost $1,200 in suspected drug proceeds during the traffic stop in Bangor. Let's go to meteorologist Emily Santa.
10: Thursday will be sunny with high temperatures running into the 80s. Winds will be at the south around 5 to 10 miles per hour with gusts up to 20. We'll see some high clouds tonight, otherwise we'll stay mostly clear. So lows drop down to the mid to upper 50s. Some more filtered sunshine's on tap for Friday, highs running into the low to mid 80s.
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0: Let's go to the phone here and find out who we have got for our not-so-impossible question. The winner will get concert tickets. Tell us what's on the list, Desiree.
2: MGK, Kid Cudi, Weird Al. Oh, there was one that started with an M. Men at Work.
0: Yeah, that's actually
2: cool. You said ZZ Top, Billy Idol. Do you need more? Mumford & Sons, you still going?
0: We're
2: you
0: good. Okay? Mumford & Sons, there's your M. That's the new M.
2: Ma.
0: All right, let's go here and see what we've got for the answer to the question. 44% of people who started the year with this resolution, with this commitment, have stuck with it.
11: Hey, how's it going? Did you get the answer yet?
0: No.
2: Not the correct one.
11: Has anybody guessed quit smoking?
0: Yes, and not it.
11: Thanks a lot.
2: But do it. Quit.
0: You can tell he's a smoker?
2: No, I'm just saying to people, anybody listening.
0: Hello there.
12: Hi, did you get an answer?
0: No, what you got?
12: How about learning a new language?
0: Well, that's it.
2: That's awesome. My son's trying to do that. He's listening and doing one of those videos.
0: That's the right age.
13: What are you trying to learn?
2: Spanish.
13: Oh, nice.
2: Yeah.
0: Where's he going? Oh, okay. The vacation was the clue. They're going abroad, maybe. Hey, nice job. Who's this?
12: This is Julie.
0: Julie.
2: Nice job,
0: Where
2: Julie.
0: Do you live?
12: I'm out in Canaan.
0: Do you know a second language?
12: I started to learn Spanish, but I didn't stick with it.
0: Yeah. Well,
2: I know some sign language.
0: Yes. I see it every morning.
13: I know a little French, all the things you're not supposed to say.
2: Right.
0: Yeah. Well, Julie, hang on. We're going to get some info. Nice job. Thanks for playing.
12: Thank you so much.
0: You're welcome. Learn a new language was the answer to the question this morning. And now, we've got to make it fairly quick here with the birthdays because we've got to stay on track. I'm late. It's 7:37. And we're supposed to be doing the $1,000 minute here. So hang on. We're going to do the $1,000 minute. But Desiree's going to quiz the cops.
2: Una Chaplin. She played Robb Stark's wife in the Game of Thrones. And she's Charlie Chaplin's, like, great-granddaughter. So. Come on!
13: 40.
2: 40! Nailed it!
13: Boom!
2: T.J. Miller. T.J. Miller is the guy that plays Weasel in Deadpool. He makes the movie.
13: Oh, he was a bar owner.
2: Yes.
0: Yeah.
13: He was hilarious.
2: He is great.
13: 47.
2: 45. Angelina Jolie.
13: 51.
2: Yes! Noah Weil, ER in the Pit.
13: 58.
2: 55. Scott Wolf, Party 5.
0: You're on fire.
13: I know.
0: Keep it running.
13: 60.
2: 58.
13: Jeez.
2: L. DeBarge. To the beat of the rhythm.
13: I love that song.
2: I do.
13: I do love that song.
0: Who's Johnny? Where's that?
13: All right, 63.
2: 65. And Michelle Phillips. All the leaves are brown.
13: Oh, from the Mamas and the Papas.
0: Still alive?
2: Yeah.
0: Great.
2: Well, I was up this morning. Well, maybe well, not now. So,
13: I think Big Mama was the only one that died.
0: On the ham sandwich? No.
2: What?
0: Was that just the urban legend?
13: What's that?
2: Ham sandwich. Ham sandwich. Sounds like a Weird Al song.
13: No kidding. Yeah, that's the rumor I heard.
0: Yeah.
13: She's got to be 74.
2: 82.
13: I was going 70.
2: I don't know what the ham sandwich thing is, but now I want to know. Happy birthday to Lynn Moody, Gail Stockton, Michelle Poulin, Nancy LeMoyne, Graham McFarlane, Jody Barrows, Keith Fitton, Chris Farmer, and Stephanie Nielsen. Happy birthday.
0: Happy birthday. Happy birthday. Augusta Petey's entry music. Right?
13: Yeah.
0: Scorpions, and right now, 622-1079, after we clear the lines. Let's do it now. Hey, call us back if it's for the $1,000 minute. Thank you. Call us back if it's for the $1,000 minute. Thank you. Now you're free to call 622-1079, win $1,490.

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2: So, we're not telling tales out of school here. Jim could use $1,490 to help with the honeydew stuff, he's telling us. So, yeah, I know what you're talking about. Spent $800 on mulch. Actually, I hired a guy to do it. I guess I could have done it for less myself. But do you do your own landscaping, your own handiwork?
3: Yeah, absolutely.
2: All right. This could go a long way then.
4: Yeah, it could.
2: All right. We want you to win $1,490. Desiree is going to give you advice.
4: We only accept one answer per question. You can pass if you don't know an answer. Or one time today only, you can stop the clock and ask the cops. Don't forget you have that pass. Good luck to you, Jim.
3: Thank you.
2: All right. Before I start the timer, here is number one. Which state makes more cheese, Vermont or Rhode Island?
3: Vermont.
2: Two, what is half of 66?
3: 33.
2: Three, which cheese has holes, Swiss or American?
3: Swiss.
2: Four, true or false, the inventor of Tickle Me Elmo was once a Unabomber suspect?
3: False.
2: Five, what sport did Buster Douglas win a championship?
3: Stop the clock.
2: Help from the cops here. Who's got the sports?
5: Oh, swinging all day long and boxing.
6: He knocked out Mike Tyson.
2: Buster Douglas.
5: They thought never be done, right?
4: Nice job.
3: I actually knew that.
2: No, it comes back to you. All right, we'll restart the timer in a moment. Number six, what 80s animated musical were the streets paved with cheese? Do you want to help?
4: Because there are no cats in America. And the streets are paved with cheese.
6: He passed that one.
2: Seven, where are your gustatory cells located? Your tongue or your ear?
3: Yeah.
2: Eight, Marshalls is a sequel of what streaming series with Kevin Costner?
3: Yellowstone.
2: Nine, what company made the video game console the Dreamcast?
3: Pass.
2: Ten, Annus Horribilis is Latin for horrible what?
3: Boss.
2: That's great. Oh, you passed on a... American blank. What's the answer to that one? American, the animated movie with the streets paved with cheese. American Tale.
4: Four wrong.
3: I'm
4: four or five wrong?
2: Sorry. I giggled at Annis. horrible. It's horrible year. So he got, a bunch right. And he's got the gift card, the $50
4: right.
2: gift card. For Palace Playland.
4: Yeah, you do. That'll be mailed to you. Have a good time, Jim.
5: Good luck with your to-do list.
3: I appreciate it, guys. Thank
2: you. Yeah, I appreciate you. Thanks
4: Keep
2: so much.
4: Keep trucking.
2: What? Too immature. Well, it's National Cheese Day. I had to do a lot of cheese questions.
4: It is the day for the cheese.
2: Mm-hmm. Morning Mix. The Panic Room. Help us out with that coming up next in our Coffee with the Cops in the Morning Mix.

0: I'm CBS 13 meteorologist Emily Santum. Thursday will be sunny with high temperatures running from the low 80s to the upper 80s. It will be coolest over mid-coast Maine and warmest across the interior. Winds will be out of the south around 5 to 10 miles per hour with gusts up to 20. We'll see some high clouds tonight. Otherwise, we'll stay mostly clear. So lows drop down to the mid to upper 50s. Some more filtered sunshine's on tap for Friday. Highs running into the low to mid 80s.
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3: None of us have one job.
4: No, I was going to say, you know what I'm dealing with here.
5: I was shutting water off at 1 o'clock in the morning, so trust me.
3: What was going on?
5: Somebody forgot to turn the water off.
3: At your house?
5: No, at the business.
3: Uh-huh. Wow. All right, cops are here. We call it Coffee with the Cops, presented by Connected Credit Union, Civic Center Drive, Augusta Monument Street in Winslow, and they help us out with the Panic Room as well. We've got a gentleman here who identifies as older, I understand.
4: He's ready to be a senior.
3: He's like 42.
4: He feels senior-like. And he really is really, it's the only place he's comfortable.
3: Yeah.
4: He used to do tours of like playing guitar at senior centers, and he knew once he went there.
3: Once he played for the seniors, he wanted to live with the seniors.
6: He's old at heart.
4: Right. He's an old soul.
3: Go to the story as he tells it.
5: playing for his room.
3: Don't make fun of this guy. I know him.
4: I know. That's even more funny to me. Okay. I am in my 40s, have anxiety, can't keep a job for very long, and have been told I should go on disability. I don't feel right going that route, but I feel like an assisted living facility would be the right fit. I can't seem to find a place that accepts someone my age. They all require you to be 55 to move in. Should I lie about my age? Is there a way to get an exemption? It just seems perfect for someone with my challenges, and in the jobs I've had, I always get along best with the older folks. I would appreciate any advice. Thank you.
3: Yes. All right. This is a sincere ask, this guy. Yeah, he can keep a job for a year or so. He just has a lot of anxiety.
4: A year, that's good.
3: Yeah.
6: Just so you know, I'm taking notes because if there's a way to get on that list,
4: right, you want to know.
5: Right, yeah, I'm looking for maintenance-free life. Right,
6: somebody's going to take care of me.
4: Well, my first go-to was some of those senior cruises. We heard about seniors that were looking for affordable housing when they retire and stuff, and they were like, Jesus, cheaper to live on a cruise ship.
3: Right.
4: And have all your meals and, all this stuff, activities.
3: Some of those, like 7 days, is like $400 or $500.
4: There's a doctor
3: for three grand a month. You don't have to pay for anything. I mean, that 36 grand a year, you don't have to worry about anything. Right. No insurance, no vehicle.
5: Don't you have to have an income?
6: Well, right. That's part of it, right? You want people to
3: the
6: take
3: state
6: care
3: of Maine's going
6: to
3: pay for
6: nothing
3: it.
6: To add.
3: Well,
4: so,
3: no.
4: That was short my of, first go-to.
3: Short of disability.
4: Guy.
3: Short of collecting from the state, because this person seems to have a conscience about that. Doesn't feel that they qualify. People have told him. They must have witnessed at various jobs. You might be better suited for the disability. but he's like, no, I don't want to go that route. But can I get into one of these senior living situations here.
6: hypothetically, asking for a friend.
4: Well, he needs a cougar.
5: Just asking for a friend.
4: He needs a sugar mama.
5: Yeah.
3: Perhaps.
4: Or papa.
3: Do you think you could handle those duties?
4: Oh, really?
5: I have a feeling the text line is going to be glorious.
6: Right.
3: Help us out here, if you would. 622-1079 in the Morning Mix. And this is the Panic Room. This guy is in his 40s, and he would love to get into one of these places that are 55 and up. Because there's some very nice living facilities. The one in Waterville, for instance.
4: The Seton?
3: I don't know. I don't know the names. But downtown.
4: Oh, downtown.
3: Elm.
4: Oh, Elm Towers?
3: Yeah.
4: Very nice.
3: Yep.
6: Sounds very posh.
3: This guy had, I think, mentioned that one of the women that he worked with lived there. It's like, she's just got the perfect life.
4: Okay, so that's different.
3: I think that's the
4: he doesn't need, like, care. Like, assisted living is Is there some, you know, help with meds?
3: And... Oh, I don't know. Maybe he does need care, but that's one of the places that that situation was really attractive to him.
5: I think there's different levels.
3: Yeah.
4: You know? Yeah.
5: There's some that, you know, are like full care, and then there's others that...
3: He's got anxiety. I think he's got anxiety because he's not holding a job. He's got anxiety because his social life is messed up. If he could be around those older folks like he was in the workplace, those 60-plus people, he felt so at ease around them. So... Look at me diagnosing this.
4: Has he tried a job?
6: Right. Maybe the anxiety is he's thinking about it way too much.
3: So I'm worried about
6: here, occupy some time.
3: Where's the next check coming from?
5: I have to wake up.
4: I'm not making fun of this guy. I really not. But I think that has he even explored? They're always hiring. They always have job fairs at these places.
3: Hmm. Yeah. How about jobs where you can work around elderly folks? Is there a...
4: Right.
3: Position he might be suited for.
4: He maybe could keep a job if he was putting himself in an environment where he doesn't experience that.
3: There are layers around this.
5: Who knows? Maybe they let him work for a room, right?
3: All right. 622-1079. Right. And on the other side of it, if you're 65, do you want a guy like this around you?
4: Right.
3: Is this going to be a Bosom Buddies episode where he's got to wear a wig and
4: he pretends,
3: and pretends to be elderly? Anyone remember that show?
4: Oh, yeah. Kids? I loved that show.
5: See the new young guy on the block?
4: That's true. The women may be fighting for his attention.
3: 622.
5: He's got his own teeth. It's
3: 1079.
5: Look at his posture.
3: Just move in on the text. And just move in with one of these elderly people at one of these places.
4: Right. If they have their own apartment.
3: Yeah.
4: Sure. Why not?
3: All right. But that might be more than he can handle at this stage.
4: Not there yet.
3: Yeah. Not ready for a relationship.
4: He's self-reflect.
3: Some quiet introspection. 622-1079, help us on the Panic Room.
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16: I'm Jeff Peterson, CBS 13 News. Governor Jenna Mills is reminding voters that despite suspending her campaign, she will still be a candidate on the ballot on Tuesday. She released a statement to the Portland Press Herald this week saying, quote, people have the impression that I withdrew or dropped out, but I simply suspended active campaigning. I'm still on the ballot. Governor Mills suspended her campaign in late April, citing financial resources behind the decision. Four Mainers who were arrested during a protest outside of the Pentagon will appear in court this morning. Back in March, 27 activists, many of whom are involved with the Catholic worker movement, assembled outside of the Pentagon to protest the U.S. war in Iran. All 27 were charged with interfering with an agency function. Pilot program designed to address one of the worst HIV outbreaks in Maine history is coming to an end this summer, though officials in Bangor say the services will be available elsewhere. Syringe service program helped distribute more than 400 HIV and hepatitis tests since February. They'll continue offering some services at the Unitarian Universalist Society of Bangor, but are transitioning syringe services to another location. Let's go to meteorologist Emily Sand.
0: Thursday will be sunny with high temperatures running into the 80s. Winds will be at the south.
16: Syringe services to another location. Let's go to meteorologist Emily Santa.
0: Thursday will be sunny with high temperatures running into the 80s. Winds will be at the south around 5 to 10 miles per hour with gusts up to

0: I want to try to be actually constructive with this, if possible. I know there's a lot to kind of have fun with. But there's a guy, he's in his 40s, and he's like, I just would feel more comfortable living around seniors.
1: And, does he play the piano?
0: And we did get somebody in the text line saying the Reddington home.
1: Yes. Reddington home in Skowhegan.
0: You have to be 55, 65.
1: Well, it says senior. That's the caption right off when you get there, right? It's senior living. I don't really see the rules.
0: And what's the primary reason they want to restrict it to 55 or 65 plus? To keep out the riffraff?
1: Probably.
0: To make it more comfortable for those living there? Because it's a benefit. You've earned it at 44 or whatever this guy is. You probably haven't heard it yet.
2: Or income stream.
1: You know, I'm looking at the application does have

0: date of birth. I was like, I didn't see the date of birth.
1: But is it explicit?
0: I don't see it.
1: All right, we got that in as an option.
2: I'm going to love it if she starts getting emails.
1: Oh, yeah, she'll get served this stuff now.
2: Those cookies on the...
1: Try off the text line for Michael. Trying to be fair, but this is crazy. He should go on disability for what? Anxiety? Who's paying for this? Get some therapy. Get to work. Guess who has anxiety? Everyone. We suck it up every day. Mm. I'm losing my mind here. Thank you for that.
3: Well said.
2: I have faith in our people.
3: Yep.
0: You know, I don't see anything about being a senior here. I've looked at multiple pages, and I don't have any. And they even do like.
2: You should call them.
0: They do seasonal stays and such, so he could try it for a
2: come
0: bit.
2: Stay in the
1: wow,
2: hall.
1: Like a B&B.
0: Yeah.
3: Let's get him on the line.
1: Long term.
0: This is perfect for him. But if he played the piano, he could go at it that way. And then, because they do have a 100-year-old piano in this facility.
1: They need a player?
0: They need a player. It needs some work. But if he could fix it, does he know how to fix it?
1: Well, maybe he could just, well,
0: he's
1: ease
0: got
1: in
0: long
1: that
0: fingers.
1: Way.
0: That's why
1: he
0: I
1: could just say, hey, this is not tuned. I'm going to do some work on it. He could just get under the hood and pretend he's. Trying to milk him for a couple of months. Hit a couple of keys once in a while.
2: That's going
1: to
2: be a project,
1: it's coming,
2: guys.
1: Ladies. It's coming. These magic fingers are going to be tickling the ivory soon. All right. So 80s at 8. Got more advice coming for this guy who's in his 40s and wants to live in some kind of senior living situation. He feels much more comfortable. He's worked around seniors and he knows.
0: Yeah.
1: These are my people. He identifies.
0: It's true. Wow.
1: As 65. Morning Mix, the 80s at 8. Good morning.

0: Morning Mix. The 80s at 8. Back to the panic room. There is some risk on impersonating an elderly person.
1: He is considering it, though. He has played with that notion.
0: We heard from somebody who thought, you know what? My mom has a beautiful arrangement in Clearwater, Florida. She's in an elderly complex.
1: Right.
0: And I love the setting, and I'd love to live there.
1: They've got rules, but it's very safe. There's activities. They get deals on things and stuff.
0: I'm in my 30s, and clearly I don't belong there. Well, there are procedures if you want to age yourself and be part of that environment. I'm sure that you can probably slide through. I look the other way.
1: I know how this guy is built. I think he'd have a hard time.
0: Pulling that off?
1: Pulling that off.
0: Well, I think I could pull it off. I'll just wear my Stay Golden t-shirt.
1: I have
0: the Golden Girls on my chest, yes. We have to go to the cops here. They have
1: he's got anxiety. Trying to impersonate somebody is going to make that so much worse.
0: No, I think that's how he wants to live. He identifies as 20 years older.
1: Then he can. Then I say, move in. Fill out the application with the age you are identifying as and
0: right?
1: Go to town. But go in as you. Don't try to be somebody else.
0: No, no. He doesn't want to change his identity. He just wants to add 20 years to... Right. I'm just 20 years in the future. This is Paul, 20 years down the road.
1: So, oh, you said the name.
0: I don't care.
1: Oh.
0: So
2: I identify as retired.
0: So, Eric, you're telling us about how that could go wrong.
2: No, I read an article where a guy, his mother died and she had benefits and he dressed as his mother. And believe it or not, he actually looked the mugshot.
3: Freaking Mrs. Doubtfire or what?
2: I'm telling you, if you read the article it was on, I think that he actually looked like his mom in the mugshot they took. And he collected like $65,000 a year in her pension or whatever it was that she had coming in. And obviously,
0: how'd he get caught?
2: I didn't get all the way through. I got distracted at some point by something.
0: What is the
2: else.
0: Penalty?
2: Well, I mean, it's theft, and
0: she's dead though.
2: Still theft.
0: I know. but everyone does it. We have so much fraud already.
2: I just got caught up more how he looked like her.
0: Right. Well, do you think this guy could pull it off? I certainly do. He already walks with a bit of a hunch. Seriously, this guy could fit in without faking it. Now. Desiree's now attracted to this as well.
1: I'm saying.
0: She's looking back at the Reddington home.
1: Offer. This is attractive to me. At 8:30, you don't even have to get up before 8:30. I mean, 8:30 is when your day begins. Chair exercises. Then at 9, it's bingo or hair with Missy. You can make an appointment. She comes right to the facility to do
0: hair. Nice, yeah.
1: At 10, it's pass the penny. 1:30 is horseshoes. And at 2, it's Uno. That's a
0: Let's
1: day.
0: Talk meals.
3: You had me at Uno.
2: I'd be in on that.
1: Meals.
0: What's on the menu?
1: Okay, let's go look at the menu.
0: Craving a lobster roll.
1: You have at least two options every day and or a sandwich. So there's always a sandwich in case you want to take yours to go.
0: Three squares and you can eat outside.
1: That's right. Fish on Fridays. Always on Fridays.
2: Two entrees.
1: Two entrees to choose from. Yep. That's nice.
0: This is a great arrangement. Now, who among us, let's be honest here, would not like to have that?
1: I'm in.
0: Even for a couple of months, a little escape.
3: I'm already Googling it, so yeah.
1: I know.
4: New business idea.
0: Senior living for those under 50. Let's do it. And you can add a couple of twists to it. Swap out that, whatever that penny game is with a spin the bottle.
1: Pass the penny. Sounds fun.
4: 7 minutes in heaven.
0: 7 minutes.
1: They used to play.
0: You better shorten it to 2 minutes.
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0: good morning. 107.9 The Mix. We got to get to the three-way on the 80s today. Going back to 1986, It features a song that could be a theme for this morning.
1: Oh. Oh, God.
0: Yes.
1: I'm in.
0: All right. Coming back here just moments.
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14: I'm CBS 13 meteorologist Emily Santum. Thursday will be sunny with high temperatures running from the low 80s to the upper 80s. It will be coolest over mid-coast Maine and warmest across the interior. Winds will be out of the south around 5 to 10 miles per hour with gusts up to 20. We'll see some high clouds tonight, otherwise we'll stay mostly clear. So lows drop down to the mid to upper 50s. Some more filtered sunshine's on tap for Friday. Highs running into the low to mid 80s.
0: Hey, good morning. We got the three-way here. The Morning Mix in the 80s at 8. And 1986 is the year. Starts the journey. Be good to yourself. Nobody else will be. And the start of the morning. She made me take my shirt off.

0: Mr. Mister. Right after Kyrie.
1: I do not know this.
2: You don't know this one?
0: Yeah, it's not as recognizable as Broken Wings and Kyrie Eleison.
1: Oh, well, that was Yeah, Yeah, Shower song.
0: So. Right. The follow-up to that was Is It Love, Mr. Mister.
1: Wow.
3: Is that what that song, the Kyrie Eleison, is that the words?
0: Yeah, Down the Road That I Must Travel.
3: I literally just saw it be like, Yeah,
1: so did Yeah, Yeah in the shower.
3: I never knew the words.
0: So as kids, I'm
4: there's
0: sure.
4: There's so many songs that I do that do. Well, absolutely destroy them.
1: The nuns used to say it sometimes, right? They would like chant it or something.
0: So if you went to church.
1: If you went to church,
0: you know,
1: would hear that.
0: Kyrie Eleison.
1: Like they would hum it and like hold it, right?
3: I love learning new things.
1: Yeah.
0: In the unity of the Holy Spirit. All right, Kyrie Eleison is not in there. It is Mr. Mister and Is This Love That We're After. Be good
1: close
0: to yourself,
1: off, baby.
0: Journey and close off is probably going to be the
3: That's the one.
1: That's the one.
0: All right. 1986 of the 80s at 8, The Morning Mix.

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0: Morning Mix, 80s at 8. Before we get to the winner of the three-way, which, as predicted, is Jermaine Stewart, let's get a good news moment from the cops and Chief Lully, Augusta PD.
1: Listen, I'm proud to announce we just hired a new dispatcher. Her name is Felicia Floyd. She started with us this week. Brings a ton of experience. She's got a great demeanor, great personality.
0: And a great radio name. Felicia Floyd.
1: Felicia. And she will be answering the calls in our 24-7 communication center.
0: That is great. Congrats and welcome aboard. Guys, thanks for what you do out there and coming in here every Thursday.
1: Thank you so much.
0: Here's the winner of the three-way from 1986, Jermaine Stewart. On

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14: Central Maine weather.
15: Sunny with high temperatures running from the low 80s to the upper 80s. Tonight will stay mostly clear as lows drop down to the mid to upper 50s. More sunshine's on tap on Friday with some higher level clouds. Temperatures will run into the low to mid 80s. Temperatures will drop down to the 70s for this weekend with afternoon and evening showers and storms on Saturday. I'm CBS 13 meteorologist Emily Santom.
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14: Central Maine weather.
15: Sunny with high temperatures running from the low 80s to the upper 80s. Tonight will stay mostly clear as lows drop down to the mid to upper 50s. More sunshine's on tap on Friday, with some higher level clouds. Temperatures will run into the low to mid 80s. Temperatures will drop down to the 70s for this weekend, with afternoon and evening showers and storms on Saturday. I'm CBS 13 meteorologist Emily Santom.
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13: Sunny with high temperatures running from the low 80s to the upper 80s. Tonight will stay mostly clear as lows drop down to the mid to upper 50s. More sunshine's on tap on Friday with some higher level clouds. Temperatures will run into the low to mid 80s. Temperatures will drop down to the 70s for this weekend with afternoon and evening showers and storms on Saturday. I'm CBS 13 meteorologist Emily Santom.
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18: Sunny with high temperatures running from the low 80s to the upper 80s. Tonight will stay mostly clear as lows drop down to the mid to upper 50s. More sunshine's on tap on Friday with some higher level clouds. Temperatures will run into the low to mid 80s. Temperatures will drop down to the 70s for this weekend with afternoon and evening showers and storms on Saturday. I'm CBS 13 meteorologist Emily Santom.
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9: Central Maine weather.
10: Sunny with high temperatures running from the low 80s to the upper 80s. Tonight will stay mostly clear as lows drop down to the mid to upper 50s. More sunshine's on tap on Friday with some higher level clouds. Temperatures will run into the low to mid 80s. Temperatures will drop down to the 70s for this weekend with afternoon and evening showers and storms on Saturday. I'm CBS 13 meteorologist Emily Santom.
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12: Tonight we'll stay mostly clear as lows drop down to the mid to upper 50s. More sunshine's on tap on Friday with some higher level clouds. Temperatures will run into the low to mid 80s. Temperatures will drop down to the 70s for this weekend with afternoon and evening showers and storms on Saturday. I'm CBS 13 meteorologist Emily Santom.
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Eddie Murphy. Love it. Eddie Murphy. 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Young

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It's 107.9 The Mix. Hi, I'm Matt Dixon. I was listening to Andrea Duffy earlier today, and she mentioned that it's National Hug Your Cat Day. I was thinking about that. Does that make tomorrow National Apply Neosporin Day?

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Maybe you'll be the winner of the $100 name game at 4:30 on The Mix. 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
17: From CBS 13, partly cloudy, upper 50s tonight, sunshine, upper 80s again tomorrow. Looks like showers off and on for the weekend. Now let's kick off an hour nonstop with the 60-minute afternoon mix.
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You know what? We'll have a clue for you coming right up at 5 o'clock.

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12: Central Maine weather. Tonight we'll stay mostly clear as lows drop down to the mid to upper 50s. More sunshine's on tap on Friday with some higher level clouds. Temperatures will run into the low to mid 80s. Temperatures will drop down to the 70s for this weekend with afternoon and evening showers and storms on Saturday. I'm CBS 13 meteorologist Emily Santa.
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More cash, more local winners. 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It could be yours, and we're going to help you out. 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Eddie Murphy. Love it. Eddie Murphy. There you go. 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

the best variety for your ride home. 107.9 The Mix. Hi, I'm Matt Dixon. How about this? I saw this earlier today on Facebook. The average person will consume nearly 70,000 snacks. 70,000 snacks in their lifetime. That comes to like 1,095 a year. Heck, that's a good week for me.

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All right, my pool has been ready for about 2 weeks now, but it's been too cold. I have a feeling that tonight just might be the inaugural cannonball of the summer.

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1: from CBS 13. Partly cloudy, upper 50s tonight. Sunshine, upper 80s again tomorrow. Looks like showers off and on for the weekend.
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0: 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And Mac, on The Mix, I heard Andrea Duffy earlier today talking about National Hug Your Cat Day. That was today. Does that make tomorrow National Apply Neosporin Day?
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1: 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And tomato sauce on a crispy pizza crust. It was a Sonny's pizza. The garlic could have been in the pizza dough. I don't know. There were fresh veggies, meats, melted creamy provolone cheese. It was all so, so real, like I could taste it. And then, oh, that's DoorDash.
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